0: The only way to get what you want is to become a human yourself.
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2: My dear, sweet child, that's what I do. It's what I live for, to help unfortunate merfolk like yourself. Poor souls with no one else to turn to. I admit that in the past I've been a nasty. They weren't kidding when they called me, well, a witch. But you'll find that nowadays I've mended all my ways, repented, seen the light, and made a switch. 2 years. And I fortunately know a little magic. It's a talent that I always have possessed. And here lately, please don't laugh, I use it on behalf of the miserable, lonely, and depressed. Pathetic. Poor, unfortunate souls in pain, in need. This one longing to be thinner, that one wants to get the girl and

0: person to please, and I help them.
1: Yes, I do.
0: Now it's happened once or twice. Someone couldn't pay the price, and I'm afraid I had to rake them across the coals. Yes, I've had the odd complaint, but on the whole, I've been a saint to those poor, unfortunate souls. Have we got a deal?
2: If I become human, I'll never be with my father or sisters again.
0: But you'll have your man. Life's full of tough choices, isn't it? Oh, and there is one more thing. We haven't discussed the subject of payment.
2: But I don't have...
0: I'm not asking much. Just a token, really, a trifle. What I want from you is your voice.
2: But without my voice, how can I...
0: You'll have your looks, your pretty face, and don't...

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And after all, dear, what is idle prattle for? Come on, they're not all that impressed with conversation. Two gentlemen avoid it when they can, but they don't in fool and fawn on a lady who's withdrawn.

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1: And I am ugly.
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1: Robin Hood and Little John walking through the forest, laughing back and forth at what the other has to say. Reminiscing this and that and having such a good time. 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Never ever thinking there was danger in the water they were drinking, they just guzzled it down. 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Robin Hood and Little John running through the forest, jumping fences, dodging trees and trying to get away. 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

0: Hello, nous sommes les élèves de la section internationale américaine à l'école Anatole de Monzy à Nantes.
1: We are the pupils from the American International Section in Nantes and we are happy to be back on the Radio Sun.
0: Nous voici de retour sur Sun pour vous conseiller des destinations de voyage.
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0: I've eaten many strange and scrumptious dishes in my time, like jellied bugs and curried slugs and earwigs cooked in slime. 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
2: Was it hard to do?
3: It was very easy.
0: Anyone could see that the prince was charming. The only one for me.
1: Was he strong and handsome?
2: Was he big and tall?
0: There's nobody like him. 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